We just heard from Kenny Rogers, Lady, and Ted Mulry, Falling in Love Again. I've got Joshua Caddison lined up and ready to go with Beautiful in My Eyes.

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Let's go with the Eagles up next, Peaceful, Easy Feeling, then the Beatles, Taxman.

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1: They are looking a little old. Your carpet, tiles, Mandy. 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
0: Really?
1: Focus, Mandy. There's also window coverings.
0: Curtains?
1: Mandy, the neighbours. They also do carpet, vinyl and tiles, both ceramic and vinyl. Timber? It's a big showroom, or they can come to you.
0: Really?
1: Watts Brothers Carpet One on Elphinstone Street.

We just heard from Kamal, Make the World Go Away, and John Williamson, True Blue. Coming right up, Pat Drummond and Karen Lynn, Dreams. Then Neil Sedaka, Little Devil.

Sherbert, How's That? And Martika, Toy Soldiers. Well, that just about brings us to the end of the program. I'm Nicole, here at your community radio station for YOU. I hope you've had some fun over the last couple of hours listening to all of your favorite music. I do have time for a couple of songs, maybe a third if I can squeeze it in before the news and sport update at 11 o'clock. We'll have Michael Bublé, When You're Smiling, Katrina and the Waves, Walking on Sunshine, and Sammy Butcher, Road Train. I do hope you enjoy the rest of your day. Thanks so much for your company. Bye for now.

G'day everyone and welcome to the It's My Country Radio Show, coming to you from the IMC Country Radio Studios in Melbourne, Australia. My name's Pete Matthew and it's great to have your company. Thanks for joining me on the show that brings you country music you know and country music you should know. Opening up this week's show was the brand new track for Brandon Lake called Daddy's DNA, and I've got to say I do love that one. Now, I've got a jam-packed show for you this week with all new country music, including this one from Jack Van Cleef featuring Zach Bryan. It's called Rattlesnake.

A double play of sorts from Craig Morgan there. That was Who I'm From. Before that, we had Blake Shelton featuring Craig Morgan with Heaven Sweet Home. All right, coming up now, this is a double play from Dylan Marlowe. Picture Perfect, and then Dylan Marlowe and Connor Smith with Country in the Clouds.

A brand new member of the IMC Promotions family. That was Tornado Sky with their brand new song called I'm a Mess. Before that, Ashley Ewing featuring Blaine Howard with Promises and Mistakes. And Bourbon Sons with Never Left Me featuring Anna Jay. All right, up now, this is brand new for Cody Jinx. It's called Found.

A triple play of Aussies there. That was Sarah Rose with First Time, Caitlin Marie with Heaven Someday, and Michael Carpenter featuring Peter Caswell with Turning Point. Right up now, this is Olivia Lynn and her brand new song called You're No Good.

Shaboozy and Jelly Roll with Amen, Jordan Rayner with The Girl You Left, and Cole Swindell with We Can Always Move On. All right, up now, this is the Gatlin Brothers and their brand new song called Going Home.

I hope you're enjoying all the brand new music on the show this week. That was Gabe Choate with Sweet Tooth, Dierks Bentley with Standing in the Sun, and Carrie Haskins with On Again, Off Again. All right, up now, Luke Bryan, country song, Came On.

That was Howard County with Desert Folk. Before that, the Heartland Roots Band from the UK with Raise Her Right, and the T Brothers Band with Breathe. All right, up now, Weldon Henson and his brand new song called Stone Cold Country Gold.

new music for Waylon Wyatt. That was Sincerely Your Son. And before that one, we had Shelby Means with Suitcase Blues. All right, folks, that's it for this week's show. Thanks very much for listening. Hopefully you can join me all same time, same place next week. I'm going to leave you now with a Sam Cooke classic. It's called Bring It On Home To Me, and it's sung by Luke Coombs, Preservation Hall, featuring Ivor Neville. I'll catch you all next week.

And on today's program, we'll hear from David Graham. He played Parker in The Thunderbirds. Jim Garrison talks about his conspiracy theory, and Cassius Clay becomes Muhammad Ali.

Well, at least I'm trying to bring back the good times. Love Affair from 1969. I'm bringing back the good times. Coming up, we'll hear from David Graham. He played Parker in Thunderbirds.

0: check.
1: 5, 4, 3, 2, 1. Thunderbirds are go.
2: Made by Jerry and Sylvia Anderson, Thunderbirds was a standalone TV show with many a great character, none more so than Parker, played by David Graham.
3: I based him on a waiter in a pub in Cookham, where Jerry took me for lunch and he said, "I'd like you to hear this voice." So he called the waiter over and he said, "Would you like to see the wireless, sir?" So that was the birth of Parker. And I sort of made him more eccentric with the H's and the, you know. And of course, in the first episode, when she rang the bell, Parker said, "You called, m'lady?" But we thought it would be much better to say, "You rag, m'lady?" So that stayed.

0: Oh, lovely song, isn't it? A number 5 hit in the UK, The Marbles, and only one woman.
1: Like a grapevine coming outside of the building, which had relationships with each other, and also relationships with the individuals who killed the president, who killed Tippit, and who killed Oswald. And this structure is what allowed it to occur so effectively, because it was a pre-existing secret structure of individuals who had trained with arms, who were militantly opposed to what President Kennedy was doing. This was the ambush that the president was in.

Former District Attorney Jim Garrison speaks regarding the assassination of John F. Kennedy, followed by the Moody Blues, number 10 from 1965, and Go Now.

0: Born in Hartford, Connecticut in 1940, Gene Pitney had a big hit around the world, but from 1963, it only reached number 17 on Billboard, 24 hours from Tulsa.
1: 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Remember, wear a hat and closed-in shoes. If you'd like more information, contact Jeanette on 0428 926 892. This is your opportunity to go along and become a friend of these magnificent gardens here in Rockhampton.

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0: John Lennon strained his vocal cords performing that. A number two Billboard hit from 1964. The Beatles and Twist and Shout.
1: That's the name given to me by my leading teacher, the Honorable Elijah Muhammad. That's my original name. That's a black man name. Cassius Clay was my slave name. I'm no longer a slave. Muhammad means worthy of all praises, and Ali means most high. I want to be called by that name. I write autographs with that name.

Jose Feliciano, number 3 for 3 weeks, and Light My Fire. And before that, Cassius Clay changes his name and religion to Muhammad Ali.

0: From the concert halls to the juke joints, from churches to festivals in the fields, welcome to another episode of Bill Street Caravan, celebrating the sounds of Memphis and the Mississippi Delta for more than 20 years.
1: Heard around the globe on NPR Worldwide, major funding for Beale Street Caravan is provided by the Memphis Convention and Visitors Bureau and the AutoZone Corporation.
0: Hi, I'm your co-host, Pat Mitchell-Worley.
1: And I'm Kevin Cubbins.
0: This week on the program, we have Mellotron Variations, an instrumental project built around one of the most unique instruments ever conceived.
1: We'll also hear from legendary drummer and Fat Possum Records recording artist, Hunt Sales.
0: Beale Street Caravan contributor Jim Spake is back with us to continue his series on the legendary sidemen that played rock's original lead instrument.
1: The series is called Crazy About a Saxophone, and that's all coming up right now on Beale Street Caravan. Hey, Pat.
0: Hey, Kevin.
1: We have a great lineup this week. We'll be exploring Mellotron Variations later in the program. That's definitely going to be a first for our program.
0: The project has distinct Memphis roots, and we'll be diving into all that. But it also features John Medeski of Medeski, Martin, and Wood fame, and Pat Sansone from the band Wilco.
1: It's one of the coolest things I have ever heard, and I can't wait to share it with our listeners. But up first, we have Hunt Sales with us.
0: This is Lust for Life by Iggy Pop. It features one of the most recognizable beats ever recorded. You've heard it a million times, and you've probably heard it imitated a million times more.
1: Music writers have labeled Hunt Sales as the most underrated rock drummer in the world. But labeling him a rock drummer seems to barely scratch the surface. What makes his playing so unique within the context of his career-defining work with rockers Iggy Pop and David Bowie is that beneath the surface is a jazz and big band-inspired musician.
0: More Buddy Rich than John Bonham, which explains why Bowie's guitarist Reeves Gabrels once said, Hunt is one of the few living drummers that actually has a personality and style that is unmistakably his own.
1: And Hunt comes by Memphis the old-fashioned way. He's here to make a record. Working with Bruce Watson and Big Legal Mess Records, it's a subsidiary of Fat Possum Records. It will be his first solo record. It's all him, front and center. And we'll definitely be having him back on the show when the album is released.
0: When Hunt is in Memphis working in the studio, he picks up shows all over town, informal sit-ins with all the local music heroes. We're loose like that in Memphis. In the performance you're about to hear, we've got Art Edmiston, Gerald Stevens, and Joe Restivo, who you've heard on the program many, many times, performing with the Bo Keys, John Paul Keith, the Lovelight Orchestra, and many others.
1: Here's Hunt Sales live on Beale Street Caravan.

your dress, Shadow Woman. Sit down. I ain't got time. I start to feel like a clown. You can bring your brothers, your sisters, your mama too. They can't help us. No, they can't. It's gonna be what's gonna

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And your brother? I ain't gonna deal with him no more. Shut up, woman! You know I love you. But I can't take no more.

0: Thank you and you.
1: We're going to take a break from the music and sit down with Hunt Sales. Hunt, thank you for being a part of Beale Street Caravan.
0: It's a pleasure.
1: For most people who are listening to the show, they may not know the name Hunt Sales, but they know your music. In fact, I would say that drum intro to Lust for Life is probably something that everyone knows.
0: Exactly.
1: You know the song, but you may not know exactly what it is. So are you sick of hearing about that?
0: No, you know what? I'm happy about it as far as something that I have done, and it's brought pleasure or happiness to some people. It's inspired people. People have come up to me and said, wow, hearing that really made me want to play drums. Well, that makes me feel great. I am of the ilk, or whatever the word is, I live in today. I'm excited about today, and I'm looking forward to tomorrow. You know what I mean?
1: Yeah.
0: And I'm very, the past, I don't spend much time in the past. You know what I mean?
1: One thing that's consistent in your life story is that hard work has been a mantra for you.
0: I've tried to keep an open mind and go with my gut and my feeling and be a fan of music. I still will sit and listen to an Al Green record and get off on it, even though maybe I've heard it 5 million times. And I'll tell you something. I've been working out of Memphis quite a bit this last year. And Memphis reminds me of being a child. It gives me that experience. It takes me back to a time in my life when I was developing. Memphis has been great, seriously. And it's been a new chapter of my life. It's been a great chapter of my life. The people of Memphis have been so warm and nice to me. And I can't say enough about it. The music is great. I make great music there. I run into great musicians. The people there are sincere.
1: I definitely think that Memphis is that place that artists find their way here when they want to really find themselves. We are the journey that, you know, someone may take a spiritual journey to India like the Beatles did, or they may...
0: I don't need to go to India. Just send me to Memphis and put some of that rub on that chicken there. And put me in a studio or on a live gig with some of them great musicians, and I am in heaven, okay? The DNA in the air in Memphis and it's the great music that's come out of that place. I mean, unbelievable, you know what I mean? And everyone knows that, you know, everybody knows it. The diversity, Memphis has got soul, okay? Memphis has got soul, deep. I like Memphis. Memphis is awesome.
1: So how did you end up connected with Big Legal Mess? How did this come across? How did this record come about?
0: Okay, here's in the short form of it. There's a person that I've known, him and his family, for a long time, and is the one person I know is Will Sexton. Him, he has a brother named Charlie Sexton, the Sexton brothers. Now, Will Sexton moved to Memphis, and he met a wonderful lady, Amy.
1: Yes.
0: And I mean,
1: yes, they've been on the show many times.
0: Yeah.
1: Friends of Beale Street Caravan.
0: He met Amy. They fell in love, which is great. I was so happy for him that he finally met someone like her. And he ended up moving there. And I'd see him over the years. He'd come back here and he'd go, Hunt, you really got to come to Memphis. You got to come to Memphis. So finally one day he called me and he said, hey, Hunt, you want to come to Memphis this week? And I went, yeah, I'll come. And I came to Memphis and things changed. And I met some people there that understood me, okay? And there's a label there called Big Legal Mess, and it's part of the Fat Possum Music Group. I met a gentleman there, Bruce, who's one of the owners. He knew about what I'd done, and he said, do you want to do some recording for us? And I said, I would love to. That's when everything really started for me again. And Bruce and all the people there have been so sweet to me and given me an opportunity to show people what I'm doing now and what I've been doing. All I've been doing for all these years is sitting in rooms, writing music, playing a gig there. I'm not one of these people that's totally like driven. I'm the guy that sits in a room and writes music or sits in a studio and records. And whether anyone hears my stuff or not, that's not why I do it. It's all about the work.
1: Well, on that note, we are going to go back to Haunt Sales at Rail Garden. And thank you so much for taking the time to chat with us.
0: No problem. Thank you. And good speaking with you again.

all alone at night. And I look over in the bed to the pillow where you used to rest your head, and you ain't there anymore. No one to lean on, to confide in, to love, share my life with.

0: That was Hunt Sales live on Beale Street Caravan. The interview clip you heard was just a tiny glimpse into the mind of this internationally renowned musician.
1: For the full interview, just head over to our Facebook page where we've got it posted in its entirety. We'll be back with Mellotron Variations in just a moment. But right now, we're going to turn it over to Beale Street Caravan contributor Jim Spake.
0: Jim Spake, he's a true musician's musician. You've heard him on a ton of records, and you may have caught him recently on stage with Lucero. He knows music inside and out, and today he leads us on a guided tour of the heavyweight sidemen of yesterday.
1: Specifically, the sidemen from the early years of rock and roll that played rock's original lead instrument, the saxophone.
0: The series is called Crazy About a Saxophone. Here's Jim.
2: I wanna mambo, mambo, do my number. Hold my baby all this summer. Every time I hear that metal saxophone.
3: David Fathead Newman, born in 1933 in Corsicana, Texas, was probably the most notable tenor saxophone soloist with Ray Charles in the 1950s. After touring with T-Bone Walker and Buster Smith, he joined Ray Charles in 1952 on baritone sax. Let's hear him featured on the big horn on Ray's Greenbacks from 1954.

went to a nice spot where the lights were low. 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I got out of my seat and when Flo arose, she said, "Hold it, Daddy, while I powder my nose." I sat back down with a smiling face while she went down to the powder place with my green bag.

The music stopped and the lights came on. I looked around and saw I was all alone. I didn't know how long Flo had been gone, but a nose powder sure didn't take that long. I left the place with tears in my eyes as I waved Lincoln and Jackson last goodbye.

David Fathead Newman, featured on Barry Sax with Ray Charles. We'll hear some of Fathead's tenor work in a little bit, but let's hear from another sax man whose work with Ray is often mistaken for Fathead's, Don Wilkerson. He had the big Texas sound, though he was born in Moreauville, Louisiana in 1932. He'd go on to record his own soul jazz LPs for Blue Note in the 1960s, but his solos for Ray are what most listeners are familiar with. For example, that's him on Lonely Avenue, I Got a Woman, and right here on Hallelujah, I Love Her So from 1955, Don Wilkerson.

Don Wilkerson on the tenor sax with Ray Charles. By the next year, 1956, Fathead Newman was in the tenor chair of the Ray Charles Band when he gave us this great solo on Get on the Right Track.

Later on, moving from sideman status, David Fathead Newman went on to have an illustrious career in jazz, recording over 30 records on his own. But he'll always be remembered for his gritty solos with Ray Charles. He gets a nice ride here on Tell the Truth from 1959.

0: David Fathead Newman and Don Wilkerson, two great sax soloists for Ray Charles in the 1950s. Appreciate you tuning in. This is Jim Spake for Beale Street Caravan, crazy about a saxophone.
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1: 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The soundtrack of America was made in Tennessee. We're back, and for those of you just tuning in, we heard from Hunt Sales earlier in the show, and now we're about to hear from perhaps the most unique group of artists we've ever had on Beale Street Caravan, Mellotron Variations.
0: Even if you've never heard of the instrument known as the Mellotron, you've heard one.
1: The Beatles' Strawberry Fields. The iconic flutes on Zeppelin's Stairway to Heaven.
0: Those aren't real instruments.
1: Well, I mean, of course they're real.
0: But it's not like someone is sitting there playing those flutes into a microphone in a studio somewhere.
1: Well, there kind of is. It's sort of complicated. The Mellotron is a very complicated machine with a very unique history. A lot of people like to think of it as the world's first synthesizer.
0: Now, when you say synthesizer, I immediately think of the 80s new wave and funk with the fake horns and strings, those digital keyboards.
1: Right. So the Mellotron, it's keyboard-based too, just like those synthesizers. But it's more like the grandfather of the synthesizer you're describing. The Mellotron is analog. In fact, it's tape-based. It's analog tape with magnetic playback heads.
0: Like a cassette player?
1: Exactly. See, on a Mellotron, every single key on the keyboard corresponds to a strip of magnetic recording tape, a small motor, and a playback head. You press a key, and the Mellotron plays back that piece of tape. You release the key, and a spring winds the tape back up.
0: So, if the Mellotron has, say, 44 keys, like a small piano would, you would have 44 of these mechanisms all working in concert?
1: That's right. Like I said, the Mellotron is very complicated and it's a delicate instrument. There are a lot of moving parts and they require a lot of care to keep them operational and playing in tune. What really makes them so unique is that on each of those pieces of tape are actual recordings of musicians performing.
0: So if you hit the middle C and your Mellotron has the tapes loaded with the string sounds, you'll hear the actual violinist playing a sustained C note on a violin?
1: Exactly. And the type of sounds they recorded for Mellotrons are all over the place. You've got choirs, you've got drum loops, sound effects, orchestral sounds, you name it. And the guys in Mellotron Variations even went as far as going into a studio and making their own sets of Mellotron tapes. And you're going to hear all of this in just a minute.
0: So Mellotron Variations is the brainchild of Memphis artists Robbie Grant and Jonathan Kirksey. Their friend Winston Eggleston, who is the son of famed Memphis photographer William Eggleston, is a bit of a Mellotron enthusiast.
1: Winston owns a few original ones from the 60s, which he's rebuilt and restored. He's also built Mellotrons from the ground up using kits. But Winston's not a musician, per se. But Robbie came to him with the idea of creating compositions solely for the Mellotron.
0: The Mellotron has historically been an accompaniment instrument, an overdub, an embellishment, rarely front and center, and never the focal point of an entire composition. So this endeavor was pretty unique, to say the least.
1: Mellotron Variations first performed as duets for Mellotron at the Crosstown Arts Gallery in 2016. Jonathan and Robbie each played two Mellotron keyboards each. They had two sold-out performances, and we'll begin by hearing a selection from that evening.

0: So that, as far as we can tell, and we've done our homework, is the first public performance of compositions written entirely for the Mellotron. A live recording of the performance was released as an album, and there was immediate interest in doing it again.
1: And this time, Jonathan and Robbie brought in reinforcements in the form of John Medeski from Medeski, Martin & Wood and Pat Sansone from Wilco.
0: So imagine this setup, if you will. Four musicians, eight Mellotron keyboards amongst them, this time at the Crosstown Concourse, a renovated Sears distribution facility, 1.5 million square feet converted into a vertical urban village.
1: Redubbed Mellotron Variations, the multi-day series included collaborations with Memphis's New Ballet Ensemble and Memphis Symphony Orchestra.
0: We'll hear an interview from Robbie Grant, John Medeski, and Pat Sansone throughout this segment. Here are Mellotron Variations live on Beale Street Caravan.

that sort of historic museum kind of instrument concept thing has never been interesting to me at all. It's always been about like, okay, what can we do with an instrument right now? Give me, you know, for like, you know, keyboards to be sitting in museums unused is ridiculous to me. You know, I mean, it's cool. I guess in terms of technology, it's, you know, like the Smithsonian or something, it's interesting. But for me, it's like either, you know, an instrument is only as good as what's coming out of it at any given moment. The way the, you know, the Mellotron, it's an amazing instrument. It's like, you know, it's got a motor that spins and pulls the tapes. So I like to get in there because, you know, when you touch the, when you affect the speed of the motor with your hand, it makes it, it just becomes a much, for me, becomes a much more vocal and expressive instrument.

0: It's been great. It's the first time that I've done this. First time I've made music with other mellotronists. You know, usually I'm the mellotron guy on a session or on stage. That's kind of a role that I'll play. So it's been great to share that with some other musicians, and it's such a deep and rich paint box to pull from that the possibilities are pretty limitless as far as the textures and the moods that you can create. So it's really fun. It's really fun getting to do this with some other like-minded mellotron obsessives.
1: I don't know. For me, I immediately just started doing it when I got the instrument. I like to explore sounds on any instrument and see what's possible. And that was one of the things that for me made it. Because if you want it to sound like strings, it's never going to sound like strings. I mean, it's going to sound like mellotron strings, and that's really precious too. But not for me. I'd hire some string players, write it out, and get some string players. If I want strings, I'm gonna get some strings. Or there's digital stuff that can trick us now. Recordings of strings, there's samples, stuff that can be very deceptive as far as if you really want some real strings. But for me, what's great about the mellotron is that it's its own instrument. It has its own sound. And even though it sounds like strings, it's not quite, it hints at strings, and then you can, when I can get in there and bend the sound, I can do things that a string player can't do, and that's the whole point for me. Is like you can do things with these sounds of the mellotron when you start to explore the pitch and the changing of speeds and stuff that you can't do with the real instrument. And then that's where, for me, it's interesting.
0: It's always kind of been a part of my record making, even when I didn't have access to an actual mellotron. In the mid-90s, there were a couple of sound modules that came on the market that had a few mellotron sounds in them. Yeah, I mean, once I had the ability to use those sounds, kind of hard not to. I mean, it's just so tempting.
2: One of the goals really of the concert was to kind of make people forget everything or just get lost in the moment. It's all instrumental. We're not singing or saying anything. I really want people to kind of look inside themselves and explore, where they want to go creatively too. That was really part of it. With the visuals and just the music, just let people get lost and kind of find a way into something else that they love and that they want to do.

0: That was Mellotron Variations live on Beale Street Caravan.
1: A Memphis original through and through. A complete concert of compositions written exclusively for this unique instrument. The first of its kind.
0: Mellotron Variations features the talent of Robbie Grant, Jonathan Kirksey, John Medeski, and Pat Sansone.
1: The project was made possible by the support of Crosstown Arts and the National Endowment for the Arts.
0: And attended by the best music fans in the world, Memphians.
1: For more information on Mellotron Variations, just follow them on social media. There's a rumor that the show may be hitting the road. It's an audiovisual experience that must be experienced live.
0: Right. 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Trust me when I say you have to hear and see this show. The highlights you heard earlier, they're just the tip of the iceberg, and a full album release of the concert is in the works. So be on the lookout for that. 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
0: 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We'll be back next week, so see you then. I'm Pat Mitchell-Worley.
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1: 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Hey, Jane.
0: Yeah?
1: 1976 was 50 years ago.
0: Unbelievably so, Roddy.
1: Those were the days of arena rock, the emergence of punk rock, the height of disco, and a year of iconic album releases.
0: So Popheads is focusing on 1976.
1: Indubitably, the music of 1976. It's time for us to count down the Hot 30 albums of 1976.
0: So stop the clock. We're disembarking in 1976, 50 years ago.

0: I'm just arriving at Roddy Lee's Vault of Vinyl for the Pophead's Hour of Power. Hope he's in.
1: Jane Arakawa.
0: Pophead's musicologist, Roddy Lee.
1: Come in, come in, come in, come in, come in.
0: And I join Pophead's musicologist, Roddy Lee, at this time in the vault.

0: 1976, 50 years ago.
1: Episode 4, and Jane, in this Pophead series, we're going to let the music do the talking.
0: The less we say, the more we play.
1: Today, in Episode 4, it's the Hot 30 Albums of 1976. We're going to play some tracks from numbers 18 to number 15.
0: Stand by. Who's at number 18?
1: In September 1976, Brian Ferry released an album of cover versions and Roxy remakes called Let's Stick Together. The hit single from the album was the title track. The film clip for Let's Stick Together featured Brian's then-current girlfriend, Jerry Hall. Of course, Jerry went on to have children with Mick Jagger. I'm not sure that Jerry Jagger is much better than Jerry Ferry.

0: Brian Ferry from his album of covers and Roxy remakes, Let's Stick Together.
1: So now two Roxy remakes, a Brian Ferry double play. This is Casanova and Chance Meeting.

0: A double play from album number 18 on Pophead's Hot 30 albums of 1976. Chance Meeting, and before Chance Meeting, Casanova.
1: Our fourth and final play from Brian Ferry's Let's Stick Together is a cover of the Everly Brothers' hit single of 1965. Here's Brian Ferry.

0: Brian Ferry.
1: At number 17 on Pophead's Hot 30 albums of 1976, it's ABBA with Arrival.

0: ABBA from their 1976 LP, Arrival.
1: By 1976, ABBA had certainly arrived, Dancing Queen being their fifth number one single in Australia. No.

0: This is Jane Arakawa.
1: That's you.
0: And Roddy Lee.
1: That's me.
0: And the Pophead's Hour of Power. Today it's episode 4 of 1976, 50 years ago, counting down Pophead's Hot 30 albums of 1976.
1: Yep, and today it's albums number 18 to number 15.
0: Number 16 is?
1: Released in January 1976, it is 10cc and How Dare You.

0: excellent track.
1: Yes, the title track from 10cc's How Dare You LP. And we go straight into a Mandy Fly Me.

0: I'm Mandy. Fly me, 10cc, the album, How Dare You.
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1: Art

0: Album number 16 on Pophead's Hot 30 Albums of 1976, How Dare You by 10cc. Who's with the final hot album today?
1: At number 15, it's Led Zeppelin and Presence. And this is Achilles' Last Stand.

0: Wow, that is epic. Led Zeppelin and Achilles' Last Stand.
1: Hey, Jane.
0: Yeah?
1: Next program in episode 5 of Pophead's Hot 30 Albums of 1976, we'll be playing some tracks from albums number 14 to number 11.
0: Okay. And our final play today?
1: The final play today from Led Zeppelin's Presence LP is Nobody's Fault But Mine.
0: Roddy Lee, Pophead's musicologist, thanks for the memories.
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2: Hello, I'm Kim Cartwright. Five Australian women who were subjected to invasive internal examinations at Doha Airport have reached a confidential settlement with Qatar Airways. The women were marched off an aircraft at gunpoint after a newborn baby was found abandoned in a terminal bathroom. The settlement avoids a trial next month and brings a close to the women's six-year legal battle for accountability. Regional Victoria could secure a quarter of all state funding for schools, hospitals, roads and in women who were subjected to invasive internal examinations at Doha Airport have reached a confidential settlement with Qatar Airways. The women were marched off an aircraft at gunpoint after a newborn baby was found abandoned in a terminal bathroom. The settlement avoids a trial next month and brings a close to the women's six-year legal

Hello and welcome to the National Community Radio Network Folk Show. I'm Jane Bauer, coming from the studios of Radio Adelaide in South Australia, Kaurna country. We're going to start off with Catherine Polwart, who was supported by Pippa Murphy and piano player Dave Milligan in her album release Wind Blown. And I'm going to play a single release from that, Hear the Rigging, and

It's a farewell to a beloved old Sabal palm tree on the eve of its felling in the Edinburgh Botanic Gardens. And it's a hymn to gardeners who looked after it for 200 years.

That's a voice of Dee Trawatha, who, with Emma Luca, are the Fiddle Chicks from Adelaide, and that track was The Red Dress from an EP of the same name. Before that, it was Catherine Borwart with Pippa Murphy and Dave Milligan, and the single release from the album Windblown, Hear the Rigging. Okay, this next one is Poor Ned. It was originally written by Trevor Lucas from Fairport Convention and famously recorded by Red Gum back in 1978. But here we've got the Masked Gully Fellas, who are from Melbourne, to perform it for you. It's Poor Ned.

Two groups from Melbourne, Victoria, that's Fountain Lakes with Castaway, a single, and it's the first single from their debut album coming out in August called Junkyard of Lost Hearts. Great name, isn't it? And then before that, it was the Mast Gully Fellas, who are described as Australiana barroom folk, and they were singing Poor Ned. Okay, we're going to come now to the Ukulele Death Squad, who I really enjoy, and they've been getting quite a bit of play around the traps. This is called Day Drinking, and it's from an EP, Essentially My Life is a Disaster.

That's a Leonard Cohen song, Everybody Knows, being performed there by Holly Figueroa, and it's from her album Gifts and Burdens, and I just think those lyrics are amazing. And before that, we had, it was the Ukulele Death Squad, they're from Melbourne and Sydney, and it was Day Drinking, and I advise you against it, from their EP, Essentially My Life's a Disaster. Okay, let's go. This is Mary Gauthier now. She recorded this back in 2018. It's called War After the War, and it's about the domino effect it has on women when men have been fighting overseas or in any war.

0: That's two songs for us to reflect on the role of women in war. And I think they're both brilliant in their own way. The one I just played was Judy Small, and it was called Mothers, Daughters, Wives, from her Live at the Artery album. And the one before that was US singer-songwriter Mary Gauthier with War After the War. Well, you're listening to The Folk Show across the National Community Radio Network. I'm here in South Australia at Radio Adelaide, pre-recording this program, and you can listen to it on the station that you're listening to now each time, each week. And I hope you're enjoying my choice, and thank you very much for listening. I'm going to make a call out. Let's have more protest music. All you singers, songwriters out there, musicians, the way the world is at the moment, I think we need a resurgent in the protest song. And I'd like to play some that aren't necessarily serious. You don't have to be morbid when you're protesting about something. In fact, if you're looking at it in a new way, with a new slant and a bit tongue-in-cheek, sometimes people are more likely to listen. This next one is by Country Joe and the Fish. It came out during the Vietnam War, and it's Feel Like Fixin' to Die Rag.
1: Give me an F!

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They couldn't decide. So one asked the other,

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It's sad, it's true, but it's on. Now just you imagine if intellect

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1: Don Henderson, singer-songwriter, no longer with us, wrote that song and his reflection on You Don't Need Violence to Solve Problems. And it was being performed there by, also late, Danny Spooner, from an album called The Songs of Don Henderson. And before that, it was I Feel Like Fixing to Die, Rag, Country Joe and the Fish, and it was from a singers and songwriters protest songs album. Okay, it's not just reflecting on countries that are vying off with each other and violence. It's also about taking personal responsibility. And these next two tracks are about that. This is the Phil Oakes song, I Ain't Marching Anymore, being performed by Larry Kirwan and the Black 47 from an album called Bleecker Street, Greenwich Village in the 60s. And I follow that with a well-known song by Buffy St. Marie, Universal Soldier.

Really well-known song that, Buffy St. Marie with Universal Soldier. And it's from a collection of singers and songwriters, the Folk Years. And before that, from Bleecker Street, Greenwich Village in the 60s, it was the Phil Oaks song, I Ain't Marching Anymore, with Larry Cowan and the Black 47. Wow, we've been playing some anti-war songs, but this is a peace song. And it's called Sanawani, which is the Arabic word for peace. And performing it is Sharon Katz and the Peace Train.

Down by that river, down by that riverside, gonna lay down my burden.

Down by the Riverside or Study War No More. That's from an album called Playing for Change, number 3, songs from around the world. And musicians from all over the place joined in there. And before that, Sanal Awani from Sharon Katz and the Peace Train. Well, I've come to the end of the program. Hope you've enjoyed the choice of music again this week. Please listen same time on the same station you're listening to now. I'm Jane Bauer, and until next week, look after yourself, care for your family and friends, and don't forget to carry out random acts of kindness. And to take us out, let's hear more of our theme song, which is by Austral Edgy in Zurich from their album Thylacine. Goodbye.

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1: Hello, I'm Kim Cartwright. Five Australian women who were subjected to invasive internal examinations at Doha Airport have reached a confidential settlement with Qatar Airways. The women were marched off an aircraft at gunpoint after a newborn baby was found abandoned in a terminal bathroom. The settlement avoids a trial next month and brings a close to the women's six.
0: Coming up for you now is the Australian Independent News.
1: Hello, I'm Kim Cartwright. Five Australian women who were subjected to invasive internal examinations at Doha Airport have reached a confidential settlement with Qatar Airways. The women were marched off an aircraft at gunpoint after a newborn baby was found abandoned.

0: 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They provide an app to help people to provide appropriate and coordinated care to people who need support. 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
1: 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How would you reach out again? It could be, hey, if you're dropping off food, don't forget, drop that food off in a container that does not need to be returned. So it's all of these little tips and hints and tricks to make people feel more confident to show up in the caring space.
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This is Wally Conlon, and you're listening to the Community Radio 4YOU here in central Queensland, right on the Tropic of Capricorn. Hope you're enjoying the show. The next day.

both day and night. Never grumbles or fusses, always treats me right. 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She knows a woman's place.

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0: Coming up for you now is the Australian Independent News.
1: Hello, I'm Kim Cartwright. Five Australian women who were subjected to invasive internal examinations at Doha Airport have reached a confidential settlement with Qatar Airways. The women were marched off an aircraft at gunpoint after a newborn baby was found abandoned in a terminal bathroom. The settlement avoids a trial next month and brings a close to the women's six-year legal battle for accountability. Regional Victoria could secure a quarter of all state funding for schools, hospitals, roads and emergency services under a coalition government. The new policy to be unveiled today at the state conference promises a 25% boost in spending. Nationals leader Danny O'Brien says for too long, Labor has ignored the bush.
2: Not a promise, not an aim, not a target, but an actual guarantee to ensure that regional Victoria gets 25% of the infrastructure spend in Victoria, whether it's things like the Mildura Hospital, the Traralgon Bypass, all of these sorts of issues, whether it's new schools that have not been built because we've seen so much money spent in Melbourne.
1: Meanwhile, Premier Jacinta Allen is unveiling a plan offering 2,000 apprenticeships at the revived State Electricity Commission as part of Labor's pre-election push. Australia's recently departed ambassador to the US, Kevin Rudd, says the multi-billion dollar AUKUS submarine project has passed the point of no return. In his first interview since leaving the post, the former Prime Minister expressed confidence that the first Virginia-class submarine will be delivered by 2032. The US Secretary of State says US President Donald Trump has a plan ready if Iran refuses to reopen the Strait of Hormuz. Speaking in Sweden at a meeting of NATO foreign ministers, Marco Rubio says while there's been slight progress in peace talks, Washington has rejected any idea of a maritime tolling system on the strait.
3: And if it doesn't change, then the president's been clear he has other options. He prefers the negotiated option and having a good deal, but he himself has expressed, you know, concern that maybe that's not possible. But we're going to keep trying. I know our guys are still working on that very hard.
1: Serial pedophile Bradley Pendragon will again be released from jail in Western Australia. Dragon spent half his life behind bars, first jailed in the 90s in Thailand for sexually assaulting young girls. He's been in and out of prison since and was declared a high-risk offender in 2022. Since then, he's been jailed multiple times for breaching orders. He'll be released next week and will be subject to another 11 conditions about his use of the internet, his address and his interactions with children. A group of Australian farmers will donate 500 tonnes of surplus wheat to Sudan to help alleviate famine in the African nation. Grain of Hope is trying to raise $1 million to ship the grain to the conflict zone. The organisation believes it will help feed around 45,000 people. One of the founders, Patricia Garcia, believes there should be a permanent arrangement to send excess produce overseas.
4: We should have a moral obligation that we need to be able to find that with a country that has so much wheat, we should not be in a position to feel that we can't contribute to trying to address situations where people have absolutely nothing.
1: This is Air News. Canterbury Bulldogs beat Melbourne Storm in the NRL. Here's Terry Daniel.
5: The Canterbury Bulldogs have turned it around and had a 10-point win over the Melbourne Storm, 30-20 at Sydney Olympic Stadium. The Storm scored three first-half tries and looked in complete control, deservedly leading 18-6 at the break. The Dogs stand-in fullback Jacob Carraz telling Nine the second-half comeback was just what they needed.
6: We worked hard, you know, it wasn't easy first half, they were winning, and we knew that, you know, everything was flowing and what we were doing, attack, defence. It was just little moments, and I thought, you know, second half the boys really ripped in, and yeah, so good to get a win and back in, you know, the winner's circle.
5: The result leaves Canterbury with four wins from 11 games ahead of a clash with the West Tigers next week.
1: In Formula One, all the action this weekend from Canada with an update. Here's Paul Walsh.
7: The Mercedes garage has continued its dominance of the 2026 F1 season by claiming both places on the front row for the third sprint race of the season in Montreal. George Russell claimed the all-important pole position, just pipping teammate Kimi Antonelli, while the second row will be occupied by the McLaren duo of Lando Norris and Oscar Piastri. For Russell, just a relief to secure the top spot.
8: We obviously saw in Miami, McLaren were really close and Ferrari not too far behind. And on a track like this is really excelling. So pleased to have it on the car. Pleased to be back in P1. It's been a little while, but yeah, obviously still big focus for tomorrow.
1: Wins to Wyalup Fremantle and Richmond in the AFL. Australian Independent Radio News. 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

A very special outing is at 310 Social Hub. Yes, you can come along, join all of the folk at the social dance at 310 Social Hub. Now, there's old time and new vogue every Tuesday morning, 9 a.m. through till midday, and then on Friday evenings, 7 p.m. until 11 p.m. and supper is provided. There is group and private lessons also available for those folk who feel they might like to brush up on some of the beautiful dances. Now, that can be arranged by calling Jenny or Peter, and a number for that is at the end of this promotion. Now, there is a small charge applicable on all occasions, and of course that does assist with payment of hall and band fees. So, for fun, friendship, and a great opportunity to be able to dance and enjoy the music, go along to the 310 Social Hub. Remember, the days are Tuesday morning, 9 a.m. till noon, and Friday evenings, 7 p.m. till 11 p.m. And of course, on those occasions, supper is provided. And as I said, if you want to brush up on any of the dances, there is group or private lessons also available. The phone, Jenny, on 044-721-1951, or Peter on 0488-392-290. I'll repeat that for you. Jenny on 044-721-951, or Peter on 0488-392-290. An absolutely beautiful opportunity for you to go along and enjoy the great music and dance your heart away.

0: Coming up for you now is the Australian Independent News.
1: Hello, I'm Kim Cartwright. Five Australian women who were subjected to invasive internal examinations at Doha Airport have reached a confidential settlement with Qatar Airways. The women were marched off an aircraft at gunpoint after a newborn baby was found abandoned in a terminal bathroom. The settlement avoids a trial next month and brings a close to the women's six-year legal battle for accountability. Regional Victoria could secure a quarter of all state funding for schools, hospitals, roads and emergency services under a coalition government. The new policy to be unveiled today at the state conference promises a 25% boost in spending. Nationals leader Danny O'Brien says for too long, Labor has ignored the bush.
2: Not a promise, not a name, not a target, but an actual guarantee to ensure that regional Victoria gets 25% of the infrastructure spend in Victoria. Whether it's things like the Mildura Hospital, the Traralgon Bypass, all of these sorts of issues, whether it's new schools that have not been built because we've seen so much money spent in Melbourne.
1: Meanwhile, Premier Jacinta Allen is unveiling a plan offering 2,000 apprenticeships at the revived State Electricity Commission as part of Labor's pre-election push. Australia's recently departed ambassador to the US, Kevin Rudd, says the multi-billion dollar AUKUS submarine project has passed the point of no return. In his first interview since leaving the post, the former Prime Minister expressed confidence that the first Virginia-class submarine will be delivered by 2032. The US Secretary of State says US President Donald Trump has a plan ready if Iran refuses to reopen the Strait of Hormuz. Speaking in Sweden at a meeting of NATO foreign ministers, Marco Rubio says while there's been slight progress in peace talks, Washington has rejected any idea of a maritime tolling system on the strait.
3: And if it doesn't change, then the president's been clear he has other options. He prefers the negotiated option and having a good deal, but he himself has expressed, you know, concern that maybe that's not possible. But we're going to keep trying. I know our guys are still working on that very hard.
1: Serial pedophile Bradley Pendragon will again be released from jail in Western Australia. Dragon spent half his life behind bars, first jailed in the 90s in Thailand for sexually assaulting young girls. He's been in and out of prison since and was declared a high-risk offender in 2022. Since then, he's been jailed multiple times for breaching orders. He'll be released next week and will be subject to another 11 conditions about his use of the internet, his address and his interactions with children. A group of Australian farmers will donate 500 tonnes of surplus wheat to Sudan to help alleviate famine in the African nation. Grain of Hope is trying to raise $1 million to ship the grain to the conflict zone. The organisation believes it will help feed around 45,000 people. One of the founders, Patricia Garcia, believes there should be a permanent arrangement to send excess produce overseas.
4: We should have a moral obligation that we need to be able to find that with a country that has so much wheat, we should not be in a position to feel that we can't contribute to trying to address situations where people have absolutely nothing.
1: This is Air News. Canterbury Bulldogs beat Melbourne Storm in the NRL. Here's Terry Daniel.
5: The Canterbury Bulldogs have turned it around and had a 10-point win over the Melbourne Storm, 30-20 at Sydney Olympic Stadium. The Storm scored three first-half tries and looked in complete control, deservedly leading 18-6 at the break. The Dogs stand-in fullback Jacob Carraz telling Nine the second-half comeback was just what they needed.
6: We worked hard, you know, it wasn't easy first half, they were winning, and we knew that, you know, everything was flowing in what we were doing, attack, defence. It was just little moments, and I thought, you know, second half the boys really ripped in, and yeah, so good to get a win and back in, you know, the winner's circle.
5: The result leaves Canterbury with four wins from 11 games ahead of a clash with the West Tigers next week.
1: In Formula One, all the action this weekend from Canada with an update, here's Paul Walsh.
7: The Mercedes garage has continued its dominance of the 2026 F1 season by claiming both places on the front row for the third sprint race of the season in Montreal. George Russell claimed the all-important pole position, just pipping teammate Kimi Antonelli, while the second row will be occupied by the McLaren duo of Lando Norris and Oscar Piastri. For Russell, just a relief to secure the top spot.
8: We obviously saw in Miami, McLaren were really close and Ferrari not too far behind. And on a track like this is really excelling. So pleased to have it on the car. Pleased to be back in P1. It's been a little while, but yeah, obviously still big focus for tomorrow.
1: Wins to Wyalup Fremantle and Richmond in the AFL. Australian Independent Radio News.
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So good to have you guys on company on board and your company as well. And don't forget to get that Community Radio Plus app and put that on your phone. That way you can get community stations right across the globe everywhere. Tekka's Rock and Blues Show is the program playing the newest rock for you. The newest rock and blues, our acoustic segment every hour, plus some classic rock, and got some great live tracks for you as well. A big shout out to each and every one of you boys and girls out there in rock and blues land. And as we like to say every week, a huge shout out to all our volunteers, the emergency services, the hospitals, from staff, from top to bottom, the truckers, cabbies, and everyone that's working nights or day shift. Great to have you on board. Of course, our very important police department and our AMBOs as well. What a great bunch of people you are to keep us safe. Great to have your company. Hey, and as recommended by the CBAA network, we're required to mention that this little program may have some occasional coarse language, but have I got some stuff? We have. And what a way to kick it off. A new one with a guy that really I haven't heard of before. He's from Canada. His name is Ross Nielsen. The new album is called Within Tension, independent release, and that was a track called Devil's Picasso. Got some great names, but a good rockin' track, wasn't it? Coming up in this hour for you, the tribute album that was released in 1997 by Alligator Records. It was Hound Dog Taylor, a tribute. Well, it's been reissued in 2026 by Alligator. Got some great tracks on there, and they're all done by, well, this week's is by Warren Hayes and Government Mule, one of Hound Dog's. We'll play the rest during the year, I can promise you. An album track that I didn't get to play last week. If you're a fan of Bryan Adams, and probably one of the best party songs is Summer of 69, well, it's brand new again in the last year by the boys from California, Buck Cherry. That's coming up. New one by a guy from Texas. His name is Joe Flip, recorded live. You're going to love that as well. The new one by Kim Wilson. Some great acoustic tracks, two new ones, a new one last week. If you're a fan of Bryan Adams, and probably one of the best party songs is Summer of 69, well, it's brand new again in the last year by the boys from California, Buck Cherry. That's coming up. New one by a guy from Texas. His name is Joe

0: his own, the boy from South Oz, Don Morrison. Some great classic rock that I played last week, but let's play the whole track, a bit of Guess Who, back 56 years ago, if you don't mind. Bit of instrumental break. Another great track by our new guy to the playlist, Steve Flack, off his Guitar Heroes. He's got three albums out that have been out for the best part of 20 years. And I just found the original one in the pile the other day, and I spoke to him and he sent us the two new ones. Great songs, all by Australian artists. Our tribute to Rory Gallagher this week, bit of archive rock, Led Zepp, back to 1970. A new one by the boy from Ohio, Alex Lopez. Bit of classic Oz rock, the Barflies from Adelaide. Anna Popovic from a few years ago. A great singer by the lady of Angelique Francis. She's from California, off her new album called Kissed by the Blues. That's tracks coming up. Girl Rock as well. Another great live track by Alistair Green. Bit of rock by DAD. And a ton more as well. You do know the deal. Stay with me for the best part of 2 hours. Love having your company, and we do all this for you guys. Okay, back in about 1990, I met a bloke called Jeff Cripps. He was going around Goulburn Blues Festival, and he was handing out CDs of his new album. And he gave me one and he said, "Hey, Tech, is that you? You got your Hot FM hat on. Here's an album for you. It's all about Elmore James." I said, "Oh, great." Well, I brought it home and we played it to death back then. Anyway, he's just recorded one of the tracks off it, which will be coming up on his new album shortly. I love this track, and it's a brand new version of a song that we played 25 years ago, I guess. This is Mississippi Shakedown, off a single from a new album that's coming up. And you got to love the title. A Hard Man Is Good to Find. You're with Tech.
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0: Oh, man, how good is that track? Hound Dog Taylor, the late and great. That's not his him playing, but that's his song. It's off a new one. Well, it was released in 97, just been reissued by Alligator Records with good reason, because it's a fabulous album. And that was Government Mule featuring Warren Hayes on slide. And Send You Back to Georgia. Hound Dog Taylor, what a man he was. He was one of the wildest guys in the business. I'll just give you a quick rundown if you can't or don't remember. Hound Dog Taylor was a blues player from Chicago. He lived from 1915 to 1975. Passed away at 59 years of age when he died of lung cancer. He had six fingers on each hand, which was called polydactyly. Polydactyly. They did not work, and in a drunken episode one night, he chopped one of them off with a straight razor. He used to use cheap Tysco guitars that were Japanese, I think, and they were all bent neck and nothing special, but man, could he make it play with a slide as well. He played his first albums released on Alligator in 1971, started playing in 57, and in 1984, he was inducted to the Blues Hall of Fame. And as he said, this is his words, "I can't play for shit, but I can make it sound good." And that's what he absolutely did. This album's got 13 tracks with some great players on it. We'll play them during the year, can guarantee. Isn't that a good track, though? Send You Back to Georgia. And before that, Australia's own Mississippi Shakedown, the boys and girl from Cairns. A hard man is good to find. Check the boy and girl on Facebook. Mississippi Shakedown. Okay, next. Remember this song? If you're an 85-year-old, if you're an 85-year-old dancer, you remember the pubs. Everyone was playing this song, even though the song was about the summer of 69. Well, it was originally recorded by Mr. Adams from Canada, 1985. Now it's back again, brand new version. It was released last year, Tech. But the boys from California, Buck Cherry, Josh Todd and the guys. Check this out. Get ready to boogie, summer of 69.
1: While the others keep on talking, we keep on rocking.

Well, that was pretty clever tech. You just pushed the button and stopped the CD. This is live radio, boys and girls. Good track, though, wasn't it? That's Mr. Joe Flip, a brand new album, and I was loving to play the whole end of it. He's from Minneapolis, and that was a track called A Mess Around Live. Okay, back to the real stuff, live stuff. Kim Wilson off his new album, Slow Burn. This is Kansas City.

0: Yeah, been around a long time, hasn't he, Mr. Kim Wilson, off his new album Slow Burn, released on MC Records and going to Kansas City. 74 this year and a damn fine player, of course, big part of Fabulous Thunderbirds for many years and been doing the solo trick for quite some time as well. And poor old Joe Flip, we cut him a bit short, sorry about that. Good track, Mess Around. We'll play the whole album during the year, I guarantee it. Hey, this is Tekka's Rock and Blues Show. 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And then, hey, grab us on Facebook. That'd be so brill. Tekka's Tracks, all one word, lowercase, T-E-C-K-A-S Tracks, and there we will be. Hey, my friends, it is time for our Acoustic by Two. Two brand new album tracks for you this week. The new one by Tinsley Ellis, thanks to Alligator Records, which of course means it's available in Australia through onlybluesmusic.com. If you can't find it in your store, Labour of Love is the name of the album. And next up is Don Morrison, the boy from South Australia. But this is Tinsley Ellis off his brand new EP, and this is Hoodoo Woman. You're with Tech.
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0: Yeah, some nice tin top playing there by Australia's own Don Morrison, the boys from Adelaide. It's off the title of his latest album from last year, I think. Trickle Down Blues, independent release. Check the boy on Facebook, Don Morrison. I like the man. And before that, good track, Mr. Tinsley Ellis off his newie, Labour of Love, thanks to Alligator Records. The boy comes from Atlanta, Georgia. I think he wears size 7 shoes. I don't know. And that was good track. Hoodoo Woman, that, my friends, is our Acoustic by Two. Hope you're digging it. Now it's time for a bit of classic rock. We got the start of it last week, but we missed out doing the whole album. Let's go back 56 years. And Lenny Kravitz did a version in 1999, which was probably, I don't know, I like them both. But classic rock for you, my friends, Burton Cummings and the boys, Guess Who? And this from 1970, American Woman, You're a Tick.
1: Another all-time rock and roll classic.

Yeah, you know what they say, a good song stays a good song, and that's a pearl, isn't it? That's Guess Who, Burton Cummings and Randy Bachman from 1970, and that was off their self-titled album. I think it was their first one, released independently back then. It was originally, that one was the wrong song. It wasn't Ray Charles. Anyway, it was them. They wrote it. I've got something written in Braille here that's I don't understand. Classic rock, Guess Who? An American Woman. Hey, my friends, it is time for our cup of tea. Put the kettle on or open the fridge door and find your favourite drink of choice. Instrumental break, another great track off this new Hound Dog Taylor tribute. Our very own Dave Hole with his version of Hawaiian Boogie. Your tech.

0: One of our premier bottleneck slide players, of course, the boy from over in Western Australia, that's Dave Hole. That's off the Hound Dog Taylor tribute album, which was out again now on Alligator Records, and Hawaiian Boogie. Good track, huh? Now, I mentioned last week we started playing some stuff by an Australian great guitar player, singer, songwriter. I mentioned the name Steve Flack. I found one of his early albums from around about 2004 called Guitar Heroes Volume 1. And I went, I haven't played this for years. I chased the man up and he has sent us Volume 2 and 3 with some great Australian players on every track. So this is off the album number 3. And hey, you're going to remember this track. And this is a great version, Australian version, Steve Flack off the album Heroes Volume 3. From 1970, can you believe this was 56 years ago? Now it's Australia's own. This is All Right Now.
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0: Yeah, what a great track. And that is A Riff From Heaven, isn't it? Just one of my faves. I think that was the first single record that I ever bought from when I was an adult. I bought some weird stuff when I was a kid. Was you ever a kid? Probably not. But that's a good track. We'll be playing more stuff. Steve Flack, you are a legend. I love your stuff. That goes back to 2014, but now we've got them this year. We'll be calling them new album tracks. Released on Regal Records. The boy is a music teacher. Check the boy out on Facebook, Steve Flack. Love your work. Okay, it is time this week for our tribute, Rory Gallagher, and off the two-album set called Notes from San Francisco. It was released in 2011. One was a live track, and the other one was a studio album that he never, ever liked it. So he canned it, and then years after his passing, his nephew, Daniel's son, found it in a cupboard, restored the whole album, and it's a ripper. But we'll play the live side today. Okay, Rory Gallagher recorded off the Notes from San Francisco. And this is Hey, Do You Read Me? Live.
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0: Man, every time I hear him play a song, I wonder what kind of musician he would be today. Sensational. Big fan. Hope you are. That's our tribute to Rory Gallagher, recorded live off the Notes from San Francisco, 2 CD set released on Sony Music. I'm sure it's in stores or good stores. And hey, do you read me? I hope so. Live. Hey, my friends, that just about bowls over the first hour. You're listening to Tekka's Rock and Blues Show on the Community Radio Network. If your local station is staying with us second hour, I can promise you more of the same. But hey, if you're leaving us now, we'd love to have your company again next week. Let's finish off hour number two, some classic Led Zepp from 1970. A lot of fans out there. This is my fave, Archive Rock, Led Zeppelin, Rock and Roll.
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0: 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Great to have your company. Hour number two is underway, and what a way to kick it off. That would have woken you up, I guess. Classic rock from 1970 off the album Led Zepp 4. That was rock and roll, and we've got plenty of that as well. Got some great stuff for you coming up this hour, and it is so good to have you back, like I say each week, if you've missed the first hour. And if you've come back from the other side, you're more than welcome. Okay, I won't bother with what we're going to play. Let's just get into it. This is a newie by the boy from Ohio. The album is called Retro Revival, thanks to Betsy Brown from Blind Raccoon Distribution. Alex Lopez is his name, and the track is Hey, Here I Am.
1: 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Then I'll begin.
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0: Yeah, that's the boys from Adelaide back to 96. That is the Barflies off their, well, I think it was probably their last album as an original band. Too Busy Looking Good, released on Gunshot Records. And that was Blues Man, Vic Holder and the guys. Great band, have been a big fan. We've played this stuff for years and I thought it was time we dragged out some more. Good one, my friends. And before that, the newie, good track, isn't it? That's Mr. Alex Lopez off his newie called Retro Revival. And that was Here I Am. Well, Here I Am. There you go. Tekka's Rock and Blues Show. Right. The lady from Serbia, her name is Anna Popovic. She's a good player, this lady. Goes back a few years off the album Hard River to Row. She lives in Boston now. Independent artist, but check out this version of Can't You See What You're Doing? No, the album's called Can You Stand the Heat? I got the wrong album. You know, I told you I write it down a piece of paper. I don't know what language it is sometimes. Hey, Anna Popovic, remember her? Can't you see what you're doing to me?
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0: Yeah, that's a nice little loperbilly. Not a rockabilly, a loperbilly. Sort of middle of the range. Good track, isn't it? That is the boys from Boston, Massachusetts. That is the Delta Generators off the album Hard River to Flow. That's the one I mentioned before. And that was The Reverend's Daughter, independent release. Good track. That was your rockabilly for the day, boys and girls. Before that, big voice, isn't she? Anna Fine, guitarist. That is Anna Popovic. Check out the lady on Facebook as well. Off her album called Can You Stand the Heat? And can't you see what you're doing to me? Been done by a lot of people. But next, this is a newie to the playlist, even though it's a few year old, off an album which is titled Kissed by the Blues. The lady from California, her name is Angelique Francis. She's 26 and she sings this little song, Should Have Known Your Tech.
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Yeah, nice little hoochie blues for you, isn't it? That is Angelique Francis from California off her album Kissed by the Blues and Should Have Known, independent release. Check the lady out on Facebook. Okay, it's time for some girl rock. This is Lucy DeSoto, Australia's own, off her album Low Down and Travelling from 2004. Got some great Aussie players on there as well. Girl rock, Lucy DeSoto, there's good rockin' tonight.

0: Yeah, good live track, isn't it? That's the new one by Alistair Green from Texas, recorded live in Sin City, that is Las Vegas, of course, released on Rough Records, available in stores now. And that was Trouble at Your Door. Okay, my friends, it is time for our Acoustic by Two, kicking it off with the young guy from Mississippi, Harold Young Rel Devonport, off his album Fatherless Child. And then we've got Go Anui by a guy from New Zealand called Darren Watson. That's two acoustics coming up for you right now. This is Harold Young Rel Devonport, Fatherless Child.
1: 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Here on Tekka's Rock and Blues Show.

0: Yeah, that's the real deal, isn't it? That's a new one by a guy from New Zealand, Darren Watson, off his album Sings John Hiatt. That's a late John Hiatt song, Like a Freight Train. Independent release. Check the boy on Facebook from New Zealand, Darren Wilson. And before that, good harmonica player and singer. He's only 18. That's Harold Young-Rell Davenport off his new album called Fatherless Child, released on Rel Toned Records. Check the boy out as well. God damn it. Time's against us, as it always is every week. Let's whip into some rock. The boys from Denmark, off the album from a couple of years ago called Speed of Darkness. This is Jasper Binzer on vocals and drums. They are DAD. And this is Keep That Mother Down.
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0: Yeah, you know what? They call that the rock and roll anthem of 1969. That's our classic rock, Canned Heat, Bob the Bear Height from way back. 1969, can you believe it? Let's Work Together. And before that, Mr. Marshall Lawrence, a little version of If I Had Possession over Judgment Day. Good one, my friend. Okay, I've got time for one more bit of Oz classic rock and blues from Brisbane back to 1981, featuring Steve McKenzie on vocals and guitar. They were called Machine, and this is a track called They Destroy Me With Tech.
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0: Oh, dear, I hate that when time's against us. That was a cool little track. To that is Oz Classic Rock and Blues Machine. They destroy me. That song finished me. Hey, guess what? That concludes Texas Rock and Blues Show for this week. This little program originated from studios in Mildura, Victoria, Australia, for our very own community radio network. Been great having your company. 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And grab us on Facebook, be Brill as well. Techers Tracks, all one word, lowercase, T-E-C-K-A-S Tracks. And there we will be. Finishing off this hour is Australia's own Midnight Ramblers off the album Break Free from 25 years ago. Little thing called Playing Possum. Till we meet again on the old wireless, have a great week. Look after each other. Bye, y'all.
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Hi, this is Missy Higgins for RAD, recording artists, actors and athletes against drink driving. I see a lot of things at gigs, mostly people having a good time and a few drinks. But what I'd hate to see is someone getting behind the wheel after they'd been drinking. Being even a little bit over the limit makes it too easy to lose control. So if you plan to drink, plan ahead. Arrange a designated driver who won't drink. 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

She said that don't confront me, long as I get my money next Friday. Now next Friday I come, I didn't get the rent, and out the door I went. So I goes to the landlady. I said, you let me slide. 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
1: here where we at. Well, ladies and gentlemen, we're going to play now for you a slow blues, which features Jack Bruce and myself on vocals and also the alto saxophone with the organ. We're going to play a number now by Willie Dixon, and this one's called Stormy Monday Blues.

0: 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And there are also free guides that can help you to start meaningful conversations with those around you. We caught up with Lindy Hodgson from Are You OK to find out more.
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0: New dads. 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
1: PANDA's mental health checklist is such a great tool, and it's so great because as human beings, we often minimise our experience and we second guess those kind of feelings that we have bubbling up as we're entering into these new roles in our lives. 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And they can get a read after answering, I think it's about 32 questions that are fairly straightforward. They can get a read on what that experience is for them, whether or not they'd benefit from support. And the most important thing is they can get a printout at the end, which they can get downloadable to their device, and they can take it to somebody to have a chat.
0: 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Call 1300 726 306 Monday to Saturday. You can also access a range of support, tips and information to help you adjust to this new stage of your life at panda.org.au.
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0: Really?
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baby, baby, baby, baby, baby, baby, baby, baby, baby, baby, baby, baby, baby, baby, baby, baby, baby, baby, baby, baby, baby, baby, baby, baby, baby, baby, baby, baby, baby, baby, baby, baby, baby, baby, baby, baby, baby, baby, baby, baby, baby, baby, baby, baby, baby, baby, baby, baby, baby, baby, baby, baby, baby, baby, baby, baby, baby, baby, baby, baby, baby, baby, baby, baby, baby, baby, baby, baby, baby, baby, baby, baby, baby, baby, baby, baby, baby, baby, baby, baby, baby, baby, baby, baby, baby, baby, baby, baby, baby, baby, baby, baby, baby, baby, baby, baby, baby, baby, baby, baby, baby, baby, baby, baby, baby, baby, baby, baby, baby, baby, baby, baby, baby, baby, baby, baby, baby, baby, baby, baby, baby, baby, baby, baby, baby, baby,

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baby, baby, baby, baby, baby, baby, baby, baby, baby, baby, baby, baby, baby, baby, baby, baby, baby, baby, baby, baby, baby, baby, baby, baby, baby, baby, baby,

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was twisting it clockwise. Johnny was a half a beat late. Frankie said, man, learn to rock wise, or get another twist. And day he was her man, but he was twisting all wrong. Frankie went down to the doctor,

Manor.

Hey, this is Elise Perry from the Australian women's cricket team for RAD, recording artists, actors and athletes against drink driving. Everyone loves a good time, good friends, some music and maybe a few drinks. 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

Have you seen the new Frenchville Sports Club? 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Then every Friday and Saturday, boogie away to live music in the Dusk Lounge and let the kids have their own fun in the Kids Club. 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

very special outing is at 310 Social Hub. Yes, you can come along, join all of the folk at the social dance at 310 Social Hub. Now, there's old time and new vogue every Tuesday morning, 9 a.m. through till midday, and then on Friday evenings, 7 p.m. until 11 p.m., and supper is provided. There is group and private lessons also available for those folk who feel they might like to brush up on some of the beautiful dances. Now, that can be arranged by calling Jenny or Peter, and a number for that is at the end of this promotion. Now, there is a small charge applicable on all occasions, and of course that does assist with payment of hall and band fees. So for fun, friendship, and a great opportunity to be able to dance and enjoy the music, go along to the 310 Social Hub. Remember, the days are Tuesday morning, 9 a.m. till noon, and Friday evenings, 7 p.m. till 11 p.m. And of course, on those occasions, supper is provided. And as I said, if you want to brush up on any of the dances, there is group or private lessons also available. The phone Jenny on 044-721-1951, or Peter on 0488-392-290. I'll repeat that for you. Jenny on 044-721-951, or Peter on 0488-392-290. An absolutely beautiful opportunity for you to go along and enjoy the great music and dance your heart away.

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Well, he's not very handsome to look at.

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0: to that great chicken house in the sky.
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shelter. 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

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He was just some Joseph looking for a manger. And then leaning on your windowsill, he'll say one day you caused his will to weaken with your love and warmth and shelter. And then taking from his wallet

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Yes, he wants to trade

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2: 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There is no such changes to our policies. Let's be very, very clear.
0: And the world.
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This is Wally Conlon, and you're listening to the Community Radio 4YOU here in central Queensland, right on the Tropic of Capricorn. Hope you're enjoying the show. The next day.

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Remember, wear a hat and closed-in shoes. If you'd like more information, contact Jeanette on 0428 926 892. This is your opportunity to go along and become a friend of these magnificent gardens here in Rockhampton.

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mother. Hello, father. Here I am at Camp Granada. Camp is very entertaining. And they say we'll have some fun if it stops raining. I went hiking with Joe Spivey. He developed poison ivy. You remember Leonard Skinner? He got ptomaine poisoning last night after dinner. All the counselors hate the waiters, and the lake has alligators, and the head coach wants no sissies, so he reads to us from something called Ulysses. No, I don't want this should scare you, but my bunkmate has malaria. You remember Jeffrey Hardy? They're about to organize a searching party.

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1: Coming soon, I dig deeper into my archives with Mel Blanc. 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Is that true?
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It takes two. Takes two. Darling, it always takes two. And I'm with you.

0: Coming up for you now is the Australian Independent News.
1: Hello, I'm Kim Cartwright. Five Australian women who were subjected to invasive internal examinations at Doha Airport have reached a confidential settlement with Qatar Airways. The women were marched off an aircraft at gunpoint after a newborn baby was found abandoned in a terminal bathroom. The settlement avoids a trial next month and brings a close to the women's six-year legal battle for accountability. Regional Victoria could secure a quarter of all state funding for schools, hospitals, roads and emergency services under a coalition government. The new policy to be unveiled today at the state conference promises a 25% boost in spending. Nationals leader Danny O'Brien says for too long, Labor has ignored the bush.
2: Not a promise, not a name, not a target, but an actual guarantee to ensure that regional Victoria gets 25% of the infrastructure spend in Victoria. Whether it's things like the Mildura Hospital, the Traralgon Bypass, all of these sorts of issues, whether it's new schools that have not been built because we've seen so much money spent in Melbourne.
1: Meanwhile, Premier Jacinta Allen is unveiling a plan offering 2,000 apprenticeships at the revived State Electricity Commission as part of Labor's pre-election push. Australia's recently departed ambassador to the US, Kevin Rudd, says the multi-billion dollar AUKUS submarine project has passed the point of no return. In his first interview since leaving the post, the former Prime Minister expressed confidence that the first Virginia-class submarine will be delivered by 2032. The US Secretary of State says US President Donald Trump has a plan ready if Iran refuses to reopen the Strait of Hormuz. Speaking in Sweden at a meeting of NATO foreign ministers, Marco Rubio says while there's been slight progress in peace talks, Washington has rejected any idea of a maritime tolling system on the strait.
3: And if it doesn't change, then the president's been clear he has other options. He prefers the negotiated option and having a good deal, but he himself has expressed, you know, concern that maybe that's not possible. But we're going to keep trying. I know our guys are still working on that very hard.
1: Serial pedophile Bradley Pendragon will again be released from jail in Western Australia. Dragon spent half his life behind bars, first jailed in the 90s in Thailand for sexually assaulting young girls. He's been in and out of prison since and was declared a high-risk offender in 2022. Since then, he's been jailed multiple times for breaching orders. He'll be released next week and will be subject to another 11 conditions about his use of the internet, his address and his interactions with children. A group of Australian farmers will donate 500 tonnes of surplus wheat to Sudan to help alleviate famine in the African nation. Grain of Hope is trying to raise $1 million to ship the grain to the conflict zone. The organisation believes it will help feed around 45,000 people. One of the founders, Patricia Garcia, believes there should be a permanent arrangement to send excess produce overseas.
4: We should have a moral obligation that we need to be able to find that with a country that has so much wheat, we should not be in a position to feel that we can't contribute to trying to address situations where people have absolutely nothing.
1: This is Air News. Canterbury Bulldogs beat Melbourne Storm in the NRL. Here's Terry Daniel.
5: The Canterbury Bulldogs have turned it around and had a 10-point win over the Melbourne Storm, 30-20 at Sydney Olympic Stadium. The Storm scored three first-half tries and looked in complete control, deservedly leading 18-6 at the break. The Dogs' stand-in fullback, Jacob Carraz, telling Nine the second-half comeback was just what they needed.
6: We worked hard, you know, it wasn't easy first half, they were winning, and we knew that, you know, everything was flowing in what we were doing, our attack, defence. It was just little moments, and I thought, you know, second half, the boys really ripped in, and yeah, so good to get a win and back in, you know, the winner's circle.
5: The result leaves Canterbury with four wins from 11 games, ahead of a clash with the West Tigers next week.
1: In Formula One, all the action this weekend from Canada with an update, here's Paul Walsh.
7: The Mercedes garage has continued its dominance of the 2026 F1 season by claiming both places on the front row for the third sprint race of the season in Montreal. George Russell claimed the all-important pole position, just pipping teammate Kimi Antonelli, while the second row will be occupied by the McLaren duo of Lando Norris and Oscar Piastri. For Russell, just a relief to secure the top spot.
8: We obviously saw in Miami, McLaren were really close and Ferrari not too far behind. And on a track like this is really excelling. So pleased to have it on the car, pleased to be back in P1. It's been a little while, but yeah, obviously still big focus for tomorrow.
1: Wins to Wyalup Fremantle and Richmond in the AFL. Australian Independent Radio News. For Wyalup.

0: 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And now it's over to our breakfast presenter with some great news, weather, and of course, lots of great music.
1: Good morning and welcome to me, looks like. It's going to be a really lovely day. We're going to open the 4 o'clock hour with Dwight David Yoakam, an American singer, songwriter, actor, and filmmaker. And he has been celebrated for blending honky-tonk and rockabilly and the Bakersfield sound into some great chart-topping country hits. Rising to fame in 1986 with a great debut of Guitars, Cadillacs, and you know, it was really a great, great hit for him. He certainly has been considered a great success right throughout the late 1980s and onwards with a total of 10 studio albums for Reprise Records, and certainly some great number one hits. Oh.

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1: They are looking a little old. Your carpet, tiles, Mandy. 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
0: Really?
1: Focus, Mandy. There's also window coverings.
0: Curtains?
1: Mandy, the neighbours. They also do carpet, vinyl and tiles, both ceramic and vinyl. Timber? It's a big showroom, or they can come to you.
0: Really?
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Hi, this is Missy Higgins for RAD, recording artists, actors and athletes against drink driving. I see a lot of things at gigs, mostly people having a good time and a few drinks. But what I'd hate to see is someone getting behind the wheel after they'd been drinking. Being even a little bit over the limit makes it too easy to lose control. So if you plan to drink, plan ahead. Arrange a designated driver who won't drink. Remember, music lives and you should too.

0: Perinatal anxiety and depression affects up to 1 in 5 new mums and up to 1 in 10 new dads. PANDA provides a national perinatal mental health helpline for parents and their families, support people and healthcare providers, as well as a wide range of online information and support, including a chatbot and a mental health checklist. We caught up with PANDA CEO Julie Bornenkopf and asked for her advice for newer expecting parents who are unsure about taking the first step and reaching out for some support.
1: Firstly, for new parents or expecting parents that have that kind of little voice in their head or feeling in their body where they feel unsure of how they're tracking, I would say good on you for stopping and acknowledging it. Secondly, I'd say, what are you going to do with it? And really importantly, we need to see these little mental and physical flags as points of time where we can change something. So if you're struggling or if you're at a point where something just doesn't feel right, getting support early, whether it's via our resources, dot the chatbot, the mental health checklist, or reaching out to the helpline, can be a real change point in getting you to understand what your experience is, where to access support, and how to do it quickly so that you get to be the parent you 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
0: If you're a new or expecting parent, remember that PANDA's Perinatal Mental Health Helpline is there to support you. 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You can also access a range of support, tips and information to help you adjust to this new stage of your life at panda.org.au.
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0: Perinatal anxiety and depression affects up to 1 in 5 new mums and up to 1 in 10 new dads. PANDA provides a national perinatal mental health helpline for individuals and their families, support people and healthcare providers, as well as a wide range of online information and support. Completing their online mental health checklist is a great first step if you're unsure if what you're experiencing as a new or expecting parent or observing in a loved one could be a reason to seek help. We caught up with PANDA CEO Julie Bornenkopf to find out more.
1: PANDA's mental health checklist is such a great tool, and it's so great because as human beings, we often minimise our experience and we second guess those kind of feelings that we have bubbling up as we're entering into these new roles in our lives. So our checklist is really important because people can go in through the comfort of their own home, or if they're sitting on a tractor in a field or wherever it is, they can complete a checklist for new or expecting parents, mums and dads, and for carers as well. And they can get a read after answering, I think it's about 32 questions that are fairly straightforward. They can get a read on what that experience is for them, whether or not they'd benefit from support. And the most important thing is they can get a printout at the end, which they can get downloadable to their device, and they can take it to somebody to have a chat.
0: 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Call 1300 726 306 Monday to Saturday. You can also access a range of support, tips and information to help you adjust to this new stage of your life at panda.org.au.
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A little Scottish number for you now by Andy B. Stewart, Scotland the Brave, and then Foster and Allen, A Picture of You, and Al Grant, Rosa Rio.

Coming up next, I've got the Jolly Beggarman with From Clare to Here, the Alexander Brothers with Let's Have a Chalaya, and then Sean Dines with The Hills of Kerry. That's really a lovely song, and it's done by a number of artists. And Ronnie Drew with The British Army.

0: for you now, I've got Ronnie Drew with the British Army, an Irish favourite, The Hills of Verbane, and Noel Healy doing a medley, The Old Bog Road and The Old Rustic Bridge. And to complete that bracket, Tommy Fleming with Wait Till the Clouds Roll By.
1: Redundancy is something new to Dublin, a new social disease. At one time when you got sacked, you had a choice, some choice, the dole of the army. And not necessarily our own little group of peace lovers in the Curragh, but sometimes that marvellous expeditionary institution which bred the likes of Gough, Kitchener, Gordon of Khartoum, the Black and Tans, and Johnny McGordy, God help him. Ah, well, she might as well sing grief as cry it.

the cake, and so for poor old Slattery's sake, she threw herself into the lake, pretending she was Barmy. Toor-a-loor-a-loor-a-loor, they're looking for monkeys up in the zoo, and says, I, if I had a face like you, I'd join the British Army. O'Connor the Daily went away, his wife got in the family way, and the only thing that she could say was, the British Army. Toor-a-loor-a-loor-a-loor, they're looking for monkeys up in the zoo, and says, I, if I had a face like you, I'd join the British Army. Oh, Corbett and Kelly's a terrible drought, just give him a couple of jars of stout, and he'll bait the enemy with his mouth to save the British Army. Toor-a-loor-a-loor-a-loor, they're looking for monkeys up in the zoo, and says, I, if I had a face like you, should I join the British Army? Oh, kilted soldiers wear no drawers, won't you kindly lend them yours? The rich must always help the poor to save the British Army. Toor-a-loor-a-loor-a-loor, they're looking for monkeys up in the zoo, and says, I, if I

Well, one of the most popular voices in Scottish and Irish music has got to be Daniel O'Donnell, and he was doing a cover of The Rose. Mary Duff is up next with Will You Walk With Me, and Foster and Allen, I Wish I Was 18 Again.

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Your wind held back my tears as I slowly walked down the gangway.

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Some Boatmen, this is a really lovely song, a bit touching and a bit tissue-like. And then we've got Mary Duff with Crazy and the Dubliners with The Jail of Clonmealla.

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Coming up now, we've got the Shoots of Dykehead Caledonia with Colonel Sinclair, Welcome to Dunfermline and Going to A. And then we've got a really beautiful Irish favourite, and this one is called My Father's Shoes. And then to go up to the top of the hour, bring in the news and sport, Drowsy Maggie with Patsy McCann, Far Away in Australia, and Spencer Hill. And to conclude the program, Dominic Kerwin goes with My Island. Thank you for your company, and do remember that we do have a second version of this program, which is a repeat of Sunday's program for those folk who are unable to catch the whole program on Sunday mornings. And we bring that to you on Thursday evenings from 8 o'clock till 10. Thank you so much for your company. Have a truly blessed day. I will be with you on the other side of the news to bring you Golden Greats. If you're staying with me, let's do it together.

0: 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Oh, baby, that's the one I like.
1: What's that, honey?
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1: Well, we always get the Big Bopper to open our Golden Greats session here on your Sunday morning, and I certainly hope that your day has started well. Let's listen to Buck Fizz with Making Your Mind Up, and I guess you will be making your mind up about what you might be doing for the rest of the day. And then we'll have Monto Santa Maria with Watermelon Man and Alphaville with Forever Young.

And that was Alpha Bill with Forever Young. My goodness, a lot of people cover that song, but it's really a beautiful song, got absolutely wonderful words. And now the Angels with No Secrets, and a great little number that is often requested is by the B-52s called Rock Lobster.

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1: Well, that was certainly a great little bracket, wasn't it? But let's go with Boy George now with Everything I Own, Big Pig with Breakaway, and The Black Sorrows with Hold On To Me. And then we'll go with Eddie Cochran with That Mud Is Iron.

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Well, this one was certainly from memory lane. Eddie Cochran with That's My Desire. Okay, let's go with Gene Pitney now with 24 Hours from Tulsa, and that was certainly a huge number one hit for him. And the Shantuzis with Want to Be Up, and Chrissie Hynde from UB40, I've Got You, Babe.

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1: They are looking a little old. Your carpet, tiles, Mandy. If it can be laid on your floor, Watts Brothers Carpet One will have seen it, sold it and installed it.
0: Really?
1: Focus, Mandy. There's also window coverings.
0: Curtains?
1: Mandy, the neighbours. They also do carpet, vinyl and tiles, both ceramic and vinyl. Timber? It's a big showroom, or they can come to you.
0: Really?
1: Watts Brothers Carpet One on Elphinstone Street.
2: Well, while we're scooting down memory lane, let's pick up a beauty from Dean Martin. This one is called Mambo Italiano. And then Bobby Martin with For the Love of Him, Guy Mitchell, He's Singing the Blues, and Jim Reeves. Gosh, what a bracket. Distant Drums.
3: Up